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1: 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Is he any good?
0: 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He's definitely worth it.

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